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Yeah, and good morning, everybody. Welcome back to another episode of Connecting Service. I hope you're having a great start to your day, to your week, to your month. Kind of like halfway through the month now, but never too late to have a good start. My name is Waylon Smithers. You're listening to my show, Connecting Service, right here on the best radio station in the world, Kiss FM, baby. I am just tickled pink to be back in the studio, as always. I love it here. Thank you for having me, Kiss. I'm excited to get locked into my favorite hour and a half of the whole week. You're listening to Quango by High Pass Filter. I'm letting you know that right off the top because I'm just going to talk over the entirety of this song. I'm so sorry. To be fair, I play it semi-regularly. Not semi-regularly. I think I've played it like twice on this show, so if you listen every week, you've heard it. But first thing on my mind is massive shout-out, the bloody Socceroos. Anyone who watched the soccer, anybody getting around it in the city, that was sensational. Oh my god, I'm still buzzing from it. I hardly watch soccer. I'm a rugby union fan. I'm a Queenslander. I love my rugby. But just incredible scenes. See, sports and music, it brings everyone together. The city was vibing. That was just bloody, bloody excellent. Massive love everyone who's getting around the soccer. It was just electric. It's that feeling you get from a really good gig or something. Everyone in the city was friends for the next hour there. If you were a Socceroos fan, you were best friends with everybody. It was lovely. I've got a couple of Music in Exile tracks lined up for us, because this is the type of stuff that Melbourne Nam does so well. A bit of Music in Exile. And it's a good time because they are having a little bit of a festival. I won't talk about it too much because I'm not sure they're sponsored with us. So if you're not a sponsor with us, you get no love from me. I'm a strictly Kiss FM DJ. But you're going to hear a few new releases by Music in Exile. You're going to hear Jutna, which is it's like the name of the group and the title of the release. It is by six musicians from six countries: Senegal, Burkina Faso, Mali, France, the United Kingdom, and Australia. They met for the first time on the island of Hydra in Greece, and they recorded this album. It's really, really nice. Jutna means "it is time." This is a quote. It means time to believe in yourself, time for peace. This record is about worldwide peace, about everyone coming together to achieve peace. Bloody beautiful. Okay, so let's get locked in. I'm going to give you three lovely tracks from Music in Exile. I'll be back on the other side.

Yeah, absolutely sensational. Yeah, that was Jutna by the group Jutna. And yeah, this this whole album was commissioned by Music in Exile, an Australian non-for-profit. Yeah, Massive Love Music in Exile. I'll give you one more of these.

0: Dama, Willy Kajo, Dama Dala.
1: Yeah, and that was the track Stand Up by that group, Jutna. I'm going to give you one more track by from Music in Exile, and this is by the incomparable Arjat Kwai, who we are very lucky that she calls Melbourne Nam home. We get to enjoy her music whenever we feel like.

Oh my lord, I was enjoying that way too much. I'm going to give you one more of Ajax's lovely songs. This one's called I'll Be Your Eyes. Again, make sure you check them out. They're around, they're playing gigs, they even host a radio show on another station, but they're not on Kiss, so don't worry about that. But yeah, Ajax Quiet, do yourselves a favor. And shout out Music in Exile, how good. The reason we get amazing musicians like this creating music in Nam is because Music in Exile is going above and beyond, like properly above and beyond to make sure this is happening. They got six musicians together in Hydra Grease for that last Jutna release. Just excellente. This one's called I'll Be Your Eyes.

0: Hell yeah, excellent there from Ajak. I'm going to do some shout-outs while I've got you here because I'll lock in for a mix for the next hour. There are some absolute bloody legends out there who have signed up to be a patron of Connecting Service just to let me know they're enjoying the music and to keep music in the hands of real-life people. Their names are Jason Lasso, Dave Tobgal, and Budstuffer Jones. Hell yeah, I love you all very dearly. Thank you so much for supporting Connecting Service. Most importantly, supporting KISS FM, dance music on the airwaves. If you're not a KISS member, it is only $55 for the whole year. You heard that correct. Just over a dollar a week. Do the maths on that. $55 a year. $1 a week. I just cancelled. What did I do? I think I had to send in a invoice, and so I signed up for like a PDF converter thing, going like, oh yeah, I'll do the free trial. I'll cancel that free trial. I'm too clever to pay for that. Nope. Forgot to cancel the free trial. There goes $15 out of my account. And look, if that happens to you, just sign up to us. Take the $55 out. It happens. It's all good. In the long run, you're doing the right thing. Plus, we give you a t-shirt, a key ring, stickers. I don't even know. My arch enemy is Spotify. That's just my personal enemy. I don't know how much Spotify costs these days, but I tell you what, once you signed up for a few months and you spent $55, you don't get a Spotify t-shirt. You don't get a key ring. You don't get stickers. Music just filters away, and pretty much nobody gets paid except Spotify. And was it? Does Jeff Bezos own some of that? I don't know. Now I'm getting conspiracy theory style. But massive love, my patrons. Massive love, all the members. We're going to pop off to a quick ad break, and I will get locked into some good old-fashioned electronic music, most of which would have been made here in Melbourne. But yeah, massive love, KISS. How good. You won't find another station that lets somebody roll in and play African music for the first 30 and then dance music for the last. Well, it's all dance music, but you know what I mean. I'll be back in very, very shortly.
1: 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I listen for the technos, but he says this thing, good morning, good evening, good afternoon, good night, when he only needs to say good afternoon because it's at 3 p.m. on a Thursday. 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
3: 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Yeah, what's good? Massive. Welcome to Connecting Service if you're just joining us. If you've been with me for the first 30 minutes, I hope you enjoyed that selection. But we're about to lock in now. I've got you till 11:30. Let's do it. Oh, sorry, one last time. I'll give you the highlight reel. That first bracket, we had High Pass Filter. The track was Quango, and then we went into Jutna and then Ajak Kwai. This is Tracksuit Mafia by Loxie and Resound. Yeah, we'll spend the rest of the show dancing between like down tempo dub and some jungle absurd breaks. It's gonna be a whole lot of fun, pretty wacky. Keep it locked.

Yeah, and you're listening to Connecting Service with me, Waylon Smithers. If you want to chat to me about any of these tunes, hit me up at cs.radio on Instagram. I'll give you all the goss.

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Yeah, what's good? You're back listening to the final 29 minutes, 29 and 50 seconds. Wait, is that how it works? No, that would have been 28 and 50 seconds. We're counting down. I sincerely hope you're enjoying the selection. I know it's been wild. It's nearly always wild, but those are the songs I selected. I hope you I hope you enjoyed it, honestly. Thank you for having me, Kiss. And I just want to give a quick shout out. That advertisement that I heard, Skin on Skin and Soju Gang, let's fucking go. Hit that up. I was scribbling down notes. That's my other favorite part of presenting here. I get to hear all these events. And then if you're a member, you get special entry, you get discounts, you get all sorts of stuff going on. So sign up, be a member. But yo, shout out Skin on Skin. Massive, massive love to Soju Gang. She's the homie. She's a weapon. Yeah, that's pretty much it for me. Let's lock in. I got you for another 30 minutes. This last bit is going to be slightly less absurd, but expect a couple jungle breaks. I'm not going to let you off that easy. I got you till 11:30. Keep it locked for Waylon Smithers.

Okay, unfortunately, it's time for me to get out of here. I know, so sad. But that's okay. Only 6 days and 24 hours to go. Something like that. It's counting down. I'll be back at the same time, same place next week. And don't forget, check out your favorite Kiss FM shows on Mixcloud. Yeah. I always bang on about cancelling your subscriptions, whatever they may be, but I promise you, once you get the Kiss FM app, or Mixcloud rather, there's so much good music on there. I'm telling you, between the Sundays with soul and reggae and dub, and then like T-Rex kicking it with Cardia, yeah, I'm not sure we don't tick a box that you'd be interested in. So yeah, do yourself a favour, honestly, go ahead. We're all real people. You can message us and go, what the bloody hell was that tune? Sometimes I play my records at a different speed, so Shazam is just going to say, what the fuck? But yeah, we're real people. Hit us up. Get Mixcloud. Listen to your favorite shows. I've been Waylon Smithers. You've been a bloody legend. Go ahead and keep it locked.

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1: Hey, good morning, Kiss. Welcome along to another Love is the Answer radio show with me, Nikki, co-creator. This show is being sponsored all through the summer by Kiki Events Ibiza. So if you're going to Ibiza this summer, just drop by Kiki Events Ibiza on Instagram. This week's show is full of classy, big, funky house music productions. We have music from Kaiser Walden. There's one from Funk the Sound. We've also got music from Angelo Ferrari. There's one from Hot Mood Funk Party. We've also got a nice remix from Sergeant Slick from Tigger. There's music from Save the Robots. But we're going to start off the show with a track called The Blue Bay by Bork and the Gang.

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Yes, Brooklyn baby, and you are listening to the co-creators

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Peace.

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1: Hey, welcome in. 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If you're in the mood for something soulful, a little deeper, a little more intentional, you're in the right place. This chapter is all about letting things unfold. No pressure, just sound doing what it does best. We begin with In the Rain by Dan Taneff, soft, steady, and quietly emotional. And then we move into Lila by High Notes and DJ Free Spirit, featuring Nala Sele. This one shines differently, a standout moment, and one of those tracks that defines a season.

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3: 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Are you ready to uncover some great new tracks? Let's dive right in and keep the vibes going.

0: Right now, you're riding with Coffee by Filial Giant and Inunapa featuring Denise Reno. A track that takes its time, opening up, breathing, slowly building into something expansive. And just like that, we begin to land. Thank you for being part of this space, for sharing the sound, the energy, and the moment. This is your Afro House home. Always here when you feel like coming back. 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
4: 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What did it be? 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
5: You have tuned in to Regroovination with Timus. Hello, everybody out there. My name is Timus. Welcome to Regroovination. Here for you today. Be dropping some crazy shit recordings, dude. First 45 minutes will be from my Micro Jackson alias. It's my experimental, no rules, chill, glitchy, fun, wonky, yeah, all of that alias. The recording is from the Love Camp stage at Earth Frequency Festival, followed by a really special versus set, Phil Smart versus Timus. Also at Love Camp at Earth Frequency Festival up north. Yeah, that's a really special set. Phil Smart, absolute Australian legend. Really look up to Phil. And it was an honour to play this set with him. So that'll be coming up in about 45 minutes. But first, let's kick into some of my Micro Jackson alias DJing. Let's kick it. Regroovination with Timus on Kiss FM.

That is the sound of the first invented musical instrument. And it happened a long, long time ago. How long ago? I'd say when mankind still lived in caves.

you realize that these have all been instruments that are sounded by being struck. You have probably invented your own percussion instruments without realizing that they had a name as a group. Such as beating the cover of a pot with a stick. Or beating a pot with its cover. Or beating two sticks together. By the way, these are sometimes called rhythm sticks.

Tuned into Regrubination with Timmis. Let's kick back into another 15 of this Micro Jackson at Love Camp. That's yours truly, Earth Freak. Let's kick it.

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The entering the ember. The pleasure the spark.

Thanks for tuning in to Regrubination with Timmis. Hope you enjoyed that little something-something from my Micro Jackson alias at Love Camp, Earth Frequency. Up next, also at Love Camp, at Earth Frequency, is a really special versus set I did with the great Phil Smart. So Phil Smart versus Timmis set recording. What an honor it was to play this set with Phil, and what an honor it is to get to play sets with Phil. We've played quite a few long sets together, 8 hour back to backs and things like that. And it's just, yeah, absolute legend musically, and just such a beautiful person as well, and just a great friend. So absolute honor. Love you, Phil. So let's kick into this recording from Earth Freak, Love Camp, Phil Smart versus Timmis. Let's kick it. Regrubination with Timmis right here on KISS FM.

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7: Thank you for tuning in, lovely folk out there. Regroovination with Timmis. This is Phil Smart versus Timmis on the Love Cam stage at Earth Freak. Hope you're enjoying the tunes. Let's kick back into it.

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0: from Alexander Church, it's called Zaton. Bob Sinclair in there with A Feel For You. That was a Schiavo and Vinda and Kid Massive private mix. Two Shoes and Tresor with Loco. First up, Luis Gomez featuring So Darling with Teardrops No More. Alrighty, Timmy Byrne here with you on The Beautiful Drive. Hope you're enjoying the tunes. Stick around because I will be playing more after these messages.
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0: Disco Steps and Kevin McKay with Take Me Up. From Drum Capelli, we heard VHS. From David Toshi, Samen. Kerry Crank and Tiefstone with The Space Between Us. And first up, new from Christoph and Falberg, Set Your Mind. There you go. That's what you just heard here on The Beautiful Drive over the last half hour. If you can, please become a KISS member. $55 for the standard membership, $88 for the patron. Get the T-shirt, the KISS keyring, the KISS stickers, a year's membership, which means you can get tickets when we give them away. And well worth it when the tickets are worth often way more than $50. You're doing yourself a big favour there. Anyway, if you want to be a patron member, you will get a shout out on your favourite show, and that will cost you a little bit more, like $88. And speaking of patrons, shout outs for The Beautiful Drive go to Janelle Borton, Arlo Enmark, Lee Molden, Damien Lipschitz, Josh White, Eamon Sheridan, Phoebe DeBar, Angus Adele, Matthew Dodds, Danko Skystone, Anthony Pizarras, Pete Van Winchgarden, Lisa Wright, and Doug Grinnell. Well done to you for being patrons of this here show. Thank you so much. All right, back soon.
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0: popping called tonight, and I'm very pleased to announce that on the phone I have the one and only Robin Fox, electronic music man extraordinaire, audio visual man extraordinaire, and man who's been around since they probably built the first synthesizer, just about.
1: Oh, come on.
0: I say that tongue in cheek. And of course, head of MESS, which is the what's it stand for again? The synthesis.
1: It's Melbourne Electronic Sound Studio.
0: Sound Studio, which is, it's got just about every synthesizer and electronic device ever made in it, hasn't it?
1: No, but it has an extraordinary collection. It has an extraordinary collection. The collection covers everything from a theremin built by Theremin himself in New York in the 1930s all the way through to all the most current synthesizers that are around today. So it does cover almost the whole history of electronic music, I would say.
0: Yes, and you can actually get your hands on them, which is even more amazing.
1: And that's what's absolutely amazing about it. I don't think there's anywhere else in the world or very few places where you could walk in and play a theremin made by theremin, but also just getting your hands on all of that stuff. I mean, the organization, it's a registered charity, and we're all about just empowering all people to build a creative life through music. We think that everyone should make music, basically.
0: Yeah, absolutely.
1: Sometimes we describe it as a gym for synths. That's the best way to describe it. So people say, how does it work? It's like you just get a membership. It's just like a gym. You turn up and you do your... We don't have showers, but you turn up and you have your session. You record whatever you want. You harvest and then make music with what you get.
0: You get a musical workout as such.
1: Well, exactly. And some of the synths are heavy, so you can do a bit of pumping iron while you're there as well.
0: Fair enough. Now, we're not actually meant to be talking about any of this, but we are. We're meant to be talking to you about Illuminate Adelaide, which happens every year and is a wonderful festival, and you're involved with it every year. I'm going to let you tell the listeners what exactly you get up to, Robin, when it comes to Illuminate Adelaide.
1: Well, I think Illuminate's in its fourth or maybe 50th year. I should really know that. But, yeah, it's an amazing winter festival. It's light, art, technology, music. It's got everything, really. I think the people who set it up, Lee Cumblich and Rachel Azzopardi, they've done a brilliant job at sort of encompassing everything. So there's really great high art stuff, there's really great underground stuff, and there's awesome stuff for families right up and down North Terrace that's free. It's a very generous offering, I think, for the city of Adelaide. And Adelaide just does festivals very well, doesn't it? I mean, it's a sort of...
0: Oh, they do.
1: They're famous for it, and this is no exception. So I've been there in various capacities over the years. I did a big installation with the State Library of South Australia there, where I did some great research into a Polish emigre artist, Stan Ostoja-Kotkowski, who worked with lasers back in the 60s and was he ended up living in the Adelaide Hills and quite a character in Adelaide.
0: Yep.
1: I spent some time with his archive and did something in the beautiful glass atrium at the front of the State Library there. And then I've been back to do various things, working with a string quartet one year to do a program of amazing music where I sort of did a lighting design for them. And then Unsound Adelaide, I've been with them a couple of times performing my audiovisual works. But this year, we're restaging the Night Visions project, which was... a really ambitious thing that the directors did last year, that they, you know, instead of sort of bringing in an international company to do the Botanical Gardens thing, they thought they were going to back a lot of Australian artists, which... Yay. I really give them huge credit for.
0: Mm-hmm.
1: And they directed it themselves, and they got it all together, and it was fantastic last year. So it's backed by popular demand, which is always a nice thing for an artist to experience. And it's a beautiful experience. You sort of walk right through the Botanical Gardens. It is cold, but it's great. You rug up, lots of hot chocolate opportunities around. And then you kind of wander through the Botanical Gardens, and there are just stunning artworks everywhere. Only one of them is mine, and I do like to think it's stunning, but it's in this great place called the Bicentennial Conservatory, which is this kind of, if you've ever been to the Botanical Gardens in Adelaide,
0: I have.
1: It's like a conch shell, like an upturned conch shell, a huge kind of strange curved building. And inside there is kind of a rainforest enclosure. And so when they first asked me to do an installation in there, I was absolutely rapt. Firstly, I'm inside. All the other poor artists were outdoors dying in the freezing cold. I was in my rainforest enclosure which I could control with haze, and I filled it full of lasers and sound, and it's pretty magical, I've got to say. And I'm really happy that they're bringing it back. It was such a hit last year. But they're doing it again. It will have variations. There's a walkway that goes through it. So you kind of walk along this wooden path and you're sort of drawn through five different worlds, including my favourite one called the Cone of Ascension, where there's a laser hoisted way, way up above you, and you sort of stand in the cone and look up at it and get completely hypnotised. It's beautiful. But now we're activating the path that goes down on the low road as well. It's not a moral proposition, the high road and low road. You can do both. But it's really great. It's going to be fun.
0: Yeah, look, they do it, like you say, so well in Adelaide. And Illuminate, they just take over the whole of the CBD area and offer so much. And being cold and light works so well with it, which brings me to my question I'm going to ask you. What's your first love? Is it electronic music or lasers?
1: My first love is sound.
0: Yeah, always, I would have thought you would have said that.
1: It always, yeah. I'm a composer, really. And so even when I'm making audiovisual works, they're pieces of music to me. And when I'm working with that connection between the audible electricity and the visual electricity, to me it's still energy over time. It's composition. You know, I'm making a composition. And so when I perform those audiovisual works, like the stage works, they're pieces of music to me. And it's not that I could, you know, take or leave the laser part of it. Laser part's fundamental, obviously, but it's, yeah, if I had to pick, if I could either never work with sound again or never work with lasers again, lasers would get the job.
0: Fair enough. Now, yeah. Mess, of course, used to be at the meat market in North Melbourne. It's now at the City Square. My last time was at the meat market. I haven't been to the new one, but I had the pleasure of meeting, I've forgotten his name, but he had the Trautonium there. And which is an amazing instrument from Germany, yes. Isn't it?
1: Yeah.
0: Peter, what's his name?
1: Yes, I do remember. Sorry, I'm not going to be able to remember his name.
0: I think it is.
1: I was away for that event. I remember I did the emails, but yeah. I wasn't actually at the event, which is a shame. Yeah, the Trautonium's a phenomenal instrument.
0: It is phenomenal. And the Nazis developed it as a sort of, well, the simple version of it, as a home entertainment system. do you real? That's the background of it, and then
1: you've just even ruined it for me. I didn't know that.
0: Yes, but then Peter, who's got it, the man who's the expert on it now, has they then developed. The Germans did. Let's say that this amazing bigger version that was made more as a professional version of the domestic system, and that I had the pleasure of him playing it for me. And of course, it was used in The Birds, Alfred Hitchcock, to create all the sounds of The Birds.
1: Oh, that's brilliant,
0: isn't it? So that, to me, that is a highlight of Mess, going there and being able to experience that.
1: Well, there are so many opportunities like that at Mess, really. I mean, we have the ARP 2600, which is the synthesizer that was famous for making the R2-D2 sounds. So
0: yep.
1: if you want to come and get into that kind of thing. Or
0: And the very early Fairlight.
1: We've got a Fairlight there, which is full of all those old amazing samples, but also there and ready to be sampled into again. And that's such a great Australian story.
0: Yeah,
1: that
0: totally it is.
1: Revolutionized the way people work with electronic music. And it's a really, you know, we should get some kind of international medal for that one.
0: Absolutely.
1: if there was an Olympics in these things,
0: get the FIFA to make a pretend award like they gave Trump.
1: Yeah, we could just invent a synthesizer peace prize, I guess.
0: Yes.
1: And but there are lots of instruments there too that are literally one-offs that were built in here in Melbourne, Nam, in the early days in the late 60s and early 70s. And so things that you literally can't play anywhere else. We actually have a VCS-1, which is the precursor to the VCS-3, which is, I think there were only three of those built, and they ended up being the kickstarting this very, very significant company, the EMS company.
0: Fascinating.
1: And that company, which are those synthesizers made famous by Brian Eno and Pink Floyd and all mm-hmm. these other pop stars. That company was kind of kickstarted by an Australian composer called Don Banks, who famously threw £50 down on a pub table in London and said, "Build me a synthesizer I can take to bed," because he wanted to do that instead of read a book. And they did. They built one for him, and somewhere, I think they sketched it on a napkin, and somewhere that napkin exists, and I think that must be the holy grail of electronic music.
0: Well, it's intriguing, because I've been to one of your talks. The amount of Australian involvement in early electronic music is quite extraordinary, isn't it?
1: It's a classic Australian thing. I mean, the first computer music was ever made in Australia on the Cyrac computer. But the funny thing is that it was, you know, the music was these kind of quite dinky tunes, and it wasn't a serious research project. It was more like a hobby of one of the scientists who was working on the computer itself, whereas in the States you had the huge RCA complex at Columbia University and much more serious engagement with the ideas. So while we tend to do things first, there's this kind of there's a very DIY kind of maverick spirit to it all. Like we're not taking it too seriously, which has its good and bad sides, I think.
0: Not wearing the white lab coats while we do it.
1: No. And not kind of, not really sort of going, "Hey, this computer can make music. Why don't we, I don't know, commission a bunch of composers to work with it?" Instead, it was just making it play the tunes, and then that was the end of the story. So, and then the rest of it takes off, you know, in other places where they dedicate more resources to it. But don't get me started.
0: Well, I was going to say, Robin, I'm sure you and I could talk for hours.
1: Exactly.
0: Because of our love of electronic music. But main thing is Illuminate Adelaide. It's awesome. You're involved. Get your ass over there. It kicks off in... It goes for about 10 days and runs from July 1, I think, through about 11 or 12. And Unsound is, of course, another Australian component of it that is well worth checking out.
1: Obliquely Australian, I would say. So, run by a lovely person from Wagga Wagga.
0: Yes, exactly.
1: But its home is in Kraipov, for sure. But, a great festival. Unsound's great. Illuminate's great. Get over there. It's awesome.
0: Mess is great. So if you're at the going to see another soccer game, pop into Mess while you're there.
1: I think we're closing while the potential hooliganism happens. So we'll
0: you could play some electronic music to tame the beast.
1: Perfect frequencies. Yeah, Socrates would have had something.
0: What is
1: to
0: it?
1: Say
0: the
1: 440?
0: What's the one?
1: Well, there's the brown tone.
0: There's the brown tone. Yes.
1: That could be amusing. But Socrates was big on the idea that the musical modes could completely change moods and calm people down. So I'm sure that there's a mode we could be working with there.
0: Yes. All right, Robin. Lovely to talk to you. I'm going to take up that offer and come and visit you.
1: Yes, please come for a tour.
0: All right.
1: Love to see you.
0: Thank you, mate. Really wonderful to speak.
1: See you soon.
0: Bye.
1: Bye-bye.

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sometimes I catch myself thinking maybe there's no such thing as this life or the next. Maybe it's just all one long breath. And every inhale is like a new beginning, and it feels like we're the beginning. But it feels like we've been here before. But it feels like we've been here before.

0: and a love sensation. Time for me to go. If you're out and about in the city tonight, we are coming live from Music Room with not our normal Tuesday night shows, rather, but an all Kiss DJ lineup, of course. We kick off at 7 p.m. And if you can't make it in, you can certainly listen to it as we come live from 7 p.m. from Music Room tonight right through till about 1 a.m. Next up, new show, Neoteric FM with Noah Power. Great to have him on board. He's coming up after the break. So keep it Kiss. Maybe see you at Music Room. I'll be there. Otherwise, just keep it Kiss.
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next hour on this lovely Tuesday. 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
6: 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It's $55. Kiss t-shirt, key ring, stickers, all that good stuff. Extra mile, become a Patreon membership, which is 88, and that's going to include all the above and a shout out on your favorite show. Coming up next, we got Sunshine Jones. If you wouldn't mind, this is the Tiger Stripes remix.

It's a new one here, unreleased. This is mine, in collaboration with my boy, Lenny Lenz. Lenny is the genius behind Deep Remedy, the record label, and Events Crew. Sit back and enjoy this sound. This is definitely one to lean into. This is called Joy.

Before this, we had Trespasser by Radioactive Man. So experimental feeling going into this big breakdown. Hope you're enjoying. This is Kiss.

Hope we're enjoying this one. If this is your kind of sound and you got some free time on Saturday night, Lenny and the Deep Remedy crew playing at Music Room. Ironic, as tonight is also Music Room. Seems on brand. I'm also going to be there with a sick lineup, much like Neoteric is aiming to be

max down to a minimum. That's how we function. Cold when it's critical. Cool but cynical. Maxed out to a minimum. That's how we function.

Freedom. We're just listening to Ground and Capture by Shantane. Don't you worry, after me we've got an all night long Kiss DJs coming live to you from Music Room at Hobart. If you're out and about, I think I'm gonna pop by. Come and say hey. I'll be back here, same time, same channel.

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0: We acknowledge the people of the Kulin Nation as the traditional owners of the land on which our work in the community takes place. 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

0: We acknowledge the people of the Kulin Nation as the traditional owners of the land on which our work in the community takes place. 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

0: We acknowledge the people of the Kulin Nation as the traditional owners of the land on which our work in the community takes place. 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

run and hide and get back to Goose. 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
1: 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Also sharing that Perfecto Mondo moment, highlighting a special song in the mix. Plus, I'm going to choose a Perfecto classic that hopefully you've heard and you like. So let's get straight into it. So I was asked by Dream State, who was celebrating their 10-year anniversary with a compilation of DJs making music. And here's the version I made. It's called Viola. Have a listen.

big tour this summer, the World Cup tour. So I'll be in Mexico, Canada and the United States. So do come and say hi. Head over to pauloakenfold.com for all the information.

Around the world, we're going to start off in my hometown, London, England. Amanda Malin, Ben Shelbourne in Long Beach, California, and Charles Tobin in Copenhagen, Denmark. How you doing, guys? Thanks for reaching out. Don't forget, if you do want to shout out on any up-and-coming show, just follow me on social media and post your comments. Now let's get straight back into the music on Planet

Logan Foldy. Thanks so much for joining me on Planet Perfecto. Had a great time. Hope you did. And I hope to see you somewhere on the dance floor. Until then, Pete Lorimer's piano mix of Touch the Sky by 29 Palms. Love this tune.

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1: It's that time of the week again, Karma Karma, and we're back on your radio, making sure that you get exposed to the most upfront and amazing music. This is what we do. I'm your weekly host. My name is Shimza. My brother, Demaya, making sure that he takes care of music this week. I have a new song coming out on Kunye quite soon called Sunset in Pretoria with him. Yeah, man, I hope you guys are ready for this mix because I love

Guest Mix.

or a vinyl or some talent from right here. Hold on. I got to start this motherfucker. I'll break it over again. We're in a minute. Set up.

As mentioned earlier, we have a special treat this week. My brother Damaya, a brilliant producer, making sure that he's taking care of the driver's seat this week. This is Kama Kama Radio, where the music takes you to places that you've never been. Welcome back, and if you are here for the first time, enjoy the music, because this is a

Sharing music with you guys is something that is very special to me, and this week is not any different. My brother Demaya in the driver's seat. A lot of great music that he's been playing here. And I know, man, if you can hear from this mix, he did this live in Kenya some weeks ago. And you can hear, man, the vibes are there. The atmosphere, you can feel that it was just a great show, man. Demaya in the mix here on Karma Karma Radio this week. Let's get back into it.

my brother Damaya, who's been taking care of business. I hope you guys enjoyed what you've been hearing. Show him some love on all social media platforms. Make sure that you catch him wherever he is in the world. Damaya is the future in my sense. And

0: We acknowledge the people of the Kulin Nation as the traditional owners of the land on which our work in the community takes place. 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
1: 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This is Spinning Sessions.
3: Yes, here we go, yo. Here we go, yo. What is happening? My name is Greg Jake, and this is episode number 683 already. Today, we have got some feel-good grooves. We've got some deep cuts to some high-energy releases that are built for the dance floor. This is going to be an amazing show, and I can't wait to get to it. And also, don't forget, we've got an artist spotlight coming up that'll feature Rafi, so stay with us. Now, let's get into it. One of my favorite disco bands of all time, KC and the Sunshine Band, they get a rework of their track That's the Way, I Like It by Party Pupils.

0: just heard Murat Salman with a track titled Close Your Eyes, bringing a smooth and hypnotic energy into this week's episode. Now, let's get into our tune of the week, shall we? We're going to head into a groove-heavy record from Jamie Fielding featuring Detroit's Filthiest. This one has a strong club feel and a vocal hook made to move the room. This is Party Over Here, out now on Spinning Deep.
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0: Chester Young and Suburbia with a track titled On the Mic. Now let's pull out that artist spotlight and shine it right on Rafi. She brings an energetic, emotional moment into the show, melodic and instantly memorable. This is Rafi with the track Mind Forever.
1: Spin it.

That was Archie with The Hype, adding a strong club push before we move into this week's fan request. This week, we've got Tiësto and Olivia Sebastianelli with Don't Lose Your Head. Spinning Sessions.

0: there they go. That is Blaster Jacks, the Dutch production duo, with their track Arriba. That is going to bring this episode to a close. Make sure that you follow us at Spinnin' Records and at Spinnin' Sessions to keep up with all things spinning. And we'll be back with a brand new episode for you next week. Until then, you guys turn it up, keep jamming, and adios.
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99 of No Excuses with me, EDX. I've got a massive hour lined up for you, packed with fresh new music from Prosper and Clooney, Kreider, Chris Lake, Wax Motif, and Zoo, Frankie Wah, and myself, of course. Right, guys, next week we hit a huge milestone for 800th episode of No Excuses. So this one, I want to do it with you. The track list is in your hands. All you need to do is head over to EDX Music on Instagram, hit the link in my bio, and vote your favorite No Excuses moments from the last 15 years. This is your episode, so let's celebrate together. I've also got something else very special that I'll be announcing over the coming days, so be sure to keep an eye out on my socials, all at EDX Music. Let's get kicked off with some uplifting old school vibes from Hot Since 82 and Shades of Rhythm. This is Shaded. Let's go. You're listening.

0: Single from Kreider. Definitely catching those summer feels. So guys, I just want to give a massive shout to each of you that partied with me this past couple of days. I had a lot of fun in Mexico playing Rio Santa Fe in Los Cabos and Rio Caribe in Cancun. It was also amazing joining Fede Legrand at Grey Area in Brooklyn on Sunday. Check my socials, all at EDX Music, to see the highlights. Up next sees Stanan team up with Jose De Mara and Anne Lee Marine on a Fire Tribal number titled La Negra.
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So for right now, I'm just gonna let this one ride.

0: with Down For You featuring Jill. Before that was Inner Glow from me, EDX. I also played The Rhythm of the Night, my collab with Frey from 2023. Thanks for locking into this week's show. I hope you enjoyed the selection. Remember to head over to @EDXMusic on Instagram and hit the link in my bio to vote your favorite No Excuses moments from the last 15 years and be a part of next week's landmark episode 800. I'm going to rewind just over a year now and close with Cobalt from me, EDX. Enjoy, have a great week, and I'll see you next time.
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3: What's getting gorgeous? Antitazine Ennia is back with a brand new episode of Middle Beast Radio Selects. And after 2 weeks of back-to-back specials, it feels so great to bring you a classic Middle Beast episode. But that doesn't mean we are slacking on this week's playlist. There's new tunes incoming from the likes of Moontalk, LeBlanc, Skrillex, and loads more. So keep it locked in for that huge Big Beast debut as well from the likes of Summa and Nawi. And of course, there is a trance throwback waiting for you at the end of the show. As for now, let's get into the mix over here with a recent Mahul offering from Roman Kin. It is the first single from his forthcoming album, so let's consider this as a teaser for what's to come. Playing now, Who We Are.
1: The biggest beats from the Middle East.

third and final track from Masano's Identity EP, and it was actually started off as an intro tool for Masano's DJ set, but a full release was well-deserved. And right before that, you heard him, a whole cut by Italian producer Timelapse called Memories. Now, we have not reached this week's Big Beast selection just of yet, but we are going to bring back last week's Big Beast, that's right, and it's the brand new from Moon Talk called Sonata.

0: Relax is a massive collab from Layla Benitez, Jono Stephenson, and Henry Bergman. And we are also so grateful for the support on that track. Loads of top DJs gave it a spin, and fans' reactions, chef's kiss, were just incredible. But we've also played two more tunes over the break. One was Ice Lips by Then, and the other was Baby Drum by Lena Punks and Alex Kasprowski, which is actually part of our new Portal 3 VA. And we've also teased you twice, so it's about time to bring this week's Big Beast record. Rising star Sema is teaming up with Brazilian duo Naui for their joint Mahul debut, and it's a stripped-back track that is packed with energy, and it's dropping next week. And yes, do tell us your thoughts at Middle Beast. Time now to turn it up for Sweat.
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That is sweetness to my ears. And Maestro Lab Original is playing in the background called Somebody Give Me by Gala and Soul. There was also music from LeBlanc and Che Jose over the break, and you can actually find more info about those on our SoundCloud page. Check it out for the full track list and even more episodes of Middle Beast Radio Selects. All right, don't go anywhere because there is still new releases from Cuffman and a Chris Lake and Skrillex collab on the way as well. But first, here comes a big crowd pleaser. Chris Evangard is bringing out the Bass House in Rhythm Check.

This one is definitely a dance floor groover. Crowd Control are back remixing a 2019 track from the one and only Armin van Buuren. That was Let the Music Guide You. Well, I mean, there's just enough time left for one more song, so let's get ready for our classic pick, taking you all the way back to the year 2000. It's a trance anthem produced by Michael Woods under the name Warrior. And for anyone in the know, that was a dead giveaway. So turn it up now, because here comes your warrior. Alrighty-dighty, it's time now for me to wrap up the show and keep grooving until next week with all the new releases. You can catch everything on our SoundCloud page, on our Instagram at Middle Beast or Middle Beast Radio. Till then, time for me to say, M to the Z is out of here.

We acknowledge the people of the Kulin Nation as the traditional owners of the land on which our work in the community takes place. 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
1: 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We love you for keeping the vibe alive. Thank you, Kate, Timmy and the KISS crew. Hey Melbourne, want tighter, lifted,

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6: 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I hope you've had a good week, listeners. I know we certainly have. It's Tony Walker from Trimtone here with you. No Mark this week. He's having a well-earned rest. But alongside me this week, it's our pleasure to welcome back once again the mighty Earth and Days in about 30 minutes' time. They've got an hour in the mix of exclusives from their record labels and beyond. Also coming up on this week's show, I've got some dates for your diary coming up in about an hour or so's time, and we've also got a couple of worldwide exclusives. But let's get straight into the mix with some funky pumping tunes here on this week's show. This is awesome. We've been playing this at the festivals and beyond. This is Crossy and Hit Me Now on Elro Records, kicking off this week's Love To Be radio show.

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1: Take the piss, me no say so, I know, so me live. No bother bring me in a yo, dance in this. Me roll up me sleeve and clench me fist. Remember this, kill the blood, drop it on you. Take your piss,

Oh, yes, you are locked into the Love to Beat radio show, giving you the funky stuff at the top of the show here from myself, Tony Walker from Trimtone, giving you the sounds of Crussy and Hit Me Now on Elro Records, followed by DJ Shorty, Live Your Life on Planet Distribution. And just before this, it was Milk Bar and Antonio Contino with Again, Do It Again. And that was on Total Freedom. And the tune behind us here, a massive one. We have been absolutely caning this one over the past year or so. This is Hetaris and Hypnotize on Tool Room Records. And let's keep the dubby funky sounds going now with this awesome work of Who Is the Bad Man from Hutch here on the Love to Be radio show.

Oh yes, this is the Love To Be radio show. Tony Walker from Trimtone in the mix for you, giving you the sounds of Hutch and Who Is The Bad Man on Automation Nation, followed by one of the first exclusive I promised you at the top of the show. That was a new one from us, Trimtone and Shake That Ass on a demo, followed that by Kasim Over You on Tool Room. What a tune that is. We can't stop playing that one. And the tune behind us here, the funky pumped up tunes of Monkey and Drum Beats Go Like, and that is on 360 Records. Now, it's my absolute pleasure to welcome back on the show. They haven't been on for a little while, but they're going to be regular guests once again. This is the mighty Earth and Days coming up next for you here on the Love To Be Radio Show.

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